0: See, this is the type of joint you gotta dedicate to somebody. Let's make sure they that special somebody. Young Money.
1: There's Drake, Best I Ever Had. It's Kiss 92.5. I'm Jeff, and with the kiss that pays, you can win some money just for giving us a smooch when you answer the phone. If you're not familiar, here's how this is going to work. 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When he gives them to you, text him in to 925-555. The more you enter through the weekend, the better your chances of getting a phone call from Roz and Mocha on Monday. And when they call, if it's you that they call, answer the phone, but don't say hello. Don't say, who's this? No. Don't ask how you doing. Just give us a smooch. Listen, this is how it's done. This is from Josie this morning.
2: Congratulations.
3: Thank you, guys.
2: 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Do it one more time for us. 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
3: Okay.
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5: Hey, what?
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3: Oh, my God. I don't know. Just go out for a really nice dinner. 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Do something crazy.
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2: 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I'll admire a sports car or a big truck or a motorbike, but could you just keep it down, please? I don't like the sounds of loud vehicles. I do love other sounds, though. We're going to chat about the sounds that tickle your fancy. How about something frying in the pan? A little sizzle, maybe a little crackle. You got a little oil in there and it starts crackling. Oh, that's nice, right? So I know it's a weird one tonight, but let's chat about sounds that bring you joy. 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
1: Hello?
2: Hello, this is Jeff calling from the radio.
1: Hello, Jeff from the radio.
2: What's going on?
1: Just driving around getting things done, you know. It's a busy day, as usual.
2: Crossing things off the to-do list, very good.
1: Yes.
2: What's your name?
1: Donna.
2: Donna, what's a random sound that you could hear in your day-to-day life that satisfies you? You enjoy it.
1: Okay. It's the end of the day when I hear silence. I'm not kidding. I have a really busy schedule with my two grandchildren. One plays basketball, one's in the hockey.
2: There's a lot going on.
1: Yes. So at the end of the day, when I'm in my room watching TV and all I hear is that, that's satisfying to me.
2: So just the TV? Or do you just like put the TV on, but it's on mute because you really want that silence?
1: It's on mute because you just want to say, look, it's silent. It's just, yeah.
2: Every day is just way too damn stimulating. Give me peace.
1: Oh, yeah.
2: There's something to be said for silence and for quiet.
1: For sure. Yeah. And hockey tournaments, basketball tournaments are coming up, you know.
2: All the screaming moms, huh?
1: Oh, of course, yes.
2: That's the best.
1: Oh, yes, yeah.
2: Okay.
1: But the silence.
2: Well, I wish you the best of luck with all that, Donna.
1: Thank you, Jeff, and have a good weekend.
2: You too. See you, pal.
1: Okay, bye-bye.
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2: I fully understand why ASMR exists. I don't know what ASMR stands for, but it's basically sounds, random sounds that people enjoy listening to. That's what we're chatting about right now. Hi, who's this?
3: Madison.
2: And what's a random sound you enjoy?
3: I like the noise of babies laughing.
2: Oh, yeah.
3: It's like the cutest sound ever. It honestly, it like brings so much joy to me.

0: I think it's a cure, too, for a bad day. Because this has happened to me where I'm tired, I'm groggy, my kid didn't sleep through the night, I was up all night or whatever. And then, halfway through the day, she'll crack a nice little baby giggle. Well, she's not a baby anymore, but when she did, it was like an elixir. Like, it just healed me. I felt better. It brings you joy, puts a smile on your face. I'm with you 100%.
1: It's like just like a heartwarming feeling, especially when you are the one that makes the baby laugh, too.
0: Yes.
1: Yeah.
0: That's what stand-up comedy feels like.
1: Absolutely.
0: Not for me, because I don't make people laugh, but you get it. Yeah.
1: I try to, but it doesn't always work out. I think I'm funny, but maybe other people don't.
0: You probably are. You haven't made me laugh yet, but it's coming. I know. Hey, Madison, can you give us your best baby laugh?
1: Oh, no. Definitely not.
0: Come on.
1: No, I literally, like, I have no baby laugh.
0: Don't you want to put a smile on everyone's face today?
1: I don't have a baby laugh. I'm so sorry. I can't do it.
0: Okay, fair enough. I'll try again later. Thanks for the chat today, my friend.
1: Yes, for sure. Have a wonderful day.
0: You too. Bye.
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2: Well, hey, Jeff. How are you?
3: Good, good. We're talking random sounds that bring you joy. What do you like? What's satisfying to hear?
2: Best sound ever, especially this time of year. When you get the barbecue out, throw a steak on the grill, and just that sizzle.
3: Oh, yeah, the steak sizzle.
2: Nothing better.
3: I haven't heard it in far too long, and that's on me.
2: I know.
3: That's on me.
2: Oh, that's all right. You know what? We'll come over this weekend. We'll do one.
3: Heck yeah!
2: Just make a road trip out to Regina.
3: Oh, no, can't do that.
2: Oh, okay. That's fair.
3: That's asking a lot. But when you are sizzling the steaks, take a video or something so I can enjoy that.
2: I will do it just for you, Jeff.
3: And then I'll hold some Montreal steak spice up to my nose to get the full experience.
2: Perfect. Perfect.
3: Right on. Have a great day, buddy.
2: You too, Jeff.
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0: Sean Desmond, they're shook. It's Kiss 92.5. I'm Jeff. And all weekend long, Lou will be giving you words to text in to 925555. Why are you doing that? Well, because the more you enter, the greater you give yourself an opportunity to be called on Monday morning by the Roz and Mocha Show. If they call you, first of all, answer it. Second, don't say hello. Instead, give us a smooch. You could win some money.
1: Hey! I heard it! We heard it! Josie! You answered with a kiss. That means you get $1,000!
2: Oh, my God! That's amazing!
3: Wow. Congratulations.
2: Thank you, guys.
3: All right. You want to do it one more time? Do it one more time for us. Hit us one more time with it.
2: Okay.
4: I can't do it. Now she can't.
2: Oh, no, I can't do it.
4: Oh, stage fright. Like Shem.
3: There we go. Wow. Hey, what? Girl, congratulations. $1,000. What are you going to do with the cash?
2: Oh, my God. I don't know.

0: 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Do something crazy.
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2: We are now basically 3.5 days away from hockey that matters. Oh, I'm excited. 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I'm Jeff. And beginning September 29th, the NHL season will officially be underway. All-Canadian doubleheader to kick off the NHL season for you. Habs in Toronto, followed by Canucks in Edmonton. Back-to-back, one right after the other. That's like 6 hours of all-Canadian hockey for you. You can watch both games on Sportsnet September 29th.
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2: Hi, I have a little white lie.
3: Oh, yeah. What's your name?
2: Leanne.
3: All right, Leanne, hit me.
2: All right, well, I didn't really start the lie. I would have to blame it on Finding Nemo, but when my son was younger and we went through the fish phase, the beta fish didn't stay alive very often. We weren't good at it. And to take away the sadness, we would dump it down the toilet, but we would say, all drains lead to the ocean. And that's what they would say on Finding Nemo. So he truly believed for a while, like, every time a fish went down, it was going to a really good place.
3: Aww. Thank you, Finding Nemo.
2: Yeah, exactly.
3: I'm concerned, though, Leanne. Why did you kill so many fish?
2: I don't know. We went through a few. Some I don't think was all totally our fault. Yeah, and then we are from Fort McMurray, so there was a Fort McMurray fire, so the fish did sit there for a bit.
3: You got a bad batch.
2: At one point. So some was neglect and some was bad batch.
3: Okay, those poor fish. But hey, they're in the ocean now. They're living great lives, right?
2: But they're in the ocean.
3: That's what we'll tell ourselves.
2: Contributing to the ecosystem.
3: Thanks, Leanne.
2: You're welcome. Bye-bye.
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1: Hello?
2: Hi, Michelle. This is Jeff calling from the radio.
1: Hi, how are you?
2: Good. Do you have worms?
1: I do not. Not that I'm aware of.
2: Oh, good. Speaking of lies that parents told kids, what do you have here? What's this one?
1: This is the one that stands out because it's funny. And at the time, I felt very stupid. Like, how did I believe this for so long? Being really young, I had some anxiety and was biting my nails and biting my lips. And she tried everything to, I guess, persuade me to stop. She tried to scare me into saying, if you keep biting your nails, you're going to get worms in your bum. I was like, oh, I just believed her. Eventually, I stopped biting my nails. Years go by. And then my partner at the time, I was 18, fully an adult, basically. I was like, oh, you're biting your nails. Like, don't do that. You're going to get worms in your bum. And just so serious. And he, like, stopped and looked at me like, what the F are you talking about? Like, he's like, do you hear yourself right now? I'm like, wait. Oh.
2: You better stop. You're going to get worms in your butt. Come on.
1: Oh, yeah. New relationship, 18, trying to be cool. Yeah.
2: That is incredible. Good work by your mom. She figured out something that it obviously worked.
1: I guess it did. it's one of the things, you know, to scare us away from doing something.
2: But that's where white lies come in handy, because as a parent, and I'm learning this, I'm a few years in now, just telling your kid no or stop it or don't do that ever works.
1: Yeah, no, stop, don't. Then it's like, I want to do it more.
2: You got to threaten them with butt worms.
1: Yes, apparently that's the way to go.
2: I'm learning a lot. Thank you, Michelle.
1: I mean, I would have appreciated if at some point in my adolescence, she would have been like, hey, this is a lie. Don't embarrass yourself.
2: No, I wouldn't. I would ride that ship until it crashed into, what happened there with you when you were 18 years old. That's great.
1: Yeah.
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2: Randy's on the phone. How you doing, Randy?
3: Hey, Jeff, I'm good. You just couldn't believe that story, could you?
2: I had to call you.
3: Yeah.
2: So, your text says, when you were younger, your dad, who is an RCMP officer, told you it was illegal to order a teen burger until you were 13.
3: Yes, he did.
2: And why did he do that?
3: Well, there were four boys in my family, so I guess maybe he didn't want to pay for teen burgers. I'm not sure. He always ordered one for himself, and my question was, as the father, should you be ordering a Papa burger if those are the rules? But
2: exactly.
3: I never got an answer to that.
2: So he was just too cheap? He made you order cheaper stuff on the menu, or what?
3: I don't think he was cheap. He just had this sense of humor, and I think he probably thought it was really funny.
2: He was literally just messing with you.
3: Yeah, I think that's what it was.
2: So how long did this go on? He must have told you before you were 13. Were you like 6, 7?
3: I think from about the age of 10 to about the age of 13.
2: How'd you feel when you found out?
3: Oh, I was pissed. I'm telling you. All those teen burgers I could have had.
2: Are you making up for lost time now?
3: I am. Whenever I go to A&W, that's my choice.
2: Attaboy.
3: Big fat teen burger.
2: You deserve it after years of turmoil.
3: I do, and I should probably send my dad the bill.
2: 100%.
3: Right.
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0: Live at the Hollywood Bowl in Los Angeles in October. 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

0: The Kiss. 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Kiss me through the phone. Hook her up. Because Roz and Mocha are calling someone at 8 for $1,000. 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
3: 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You know, that kind of thing. How do you get through to a 13-year-old boy, and will they come around?
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0: because Roz and Mocha are calling someone at 8 for $1,000. 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

0: Some of the biggest artists in the world have just one name. 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
0: Live at the Hollywood Bowl in Los Angeles in October. 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

0: because Roz and Mocha are calling someone at 8 for $1,000. 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

0: Shem talked about his sleeping issues and only getting like 2 hours of sleep. I wanted to know, is this still an issue that he has right now?
1: The sleep apnea?
0: Yeah.
2: Definitely has gotten better. Yeah. Now I get about 5 hours of sleep, like intentional, and it's really good quality sleep.
1: Yeah. You should get like some sort of apparatus that just opens them up for you.
2: Oh.
1: Well, don't they have that? Apparatus.
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1: don't they have like things that you stick up your nose?
3: Yeah.
1: Oh. Yeah, like it goes in your nose. Like it goes on top and like underneath your nose where it just like cranks the whole thing.
2: Oh my God.
1: Cranks the whole thing open.
2: Oh.
1: And people swear by it,
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2: Hi, is this Catherine?
3: It is Catherine.
2: Hey, Jeff here. How you doing?
3: I'm fabulous. How are you?
2: I'm good. You got any active injuries at the moment?
3: Not at the moment. Not at the moment. I've been doing good.
2: How clumsy are you, Catherine?
3: I am so clumsy that I will trip on nothing, I'll hit something, I'll trip, and my husband will just look and go, yep, that's normal. Yep, that's normal. He doesn't ask me how I am. No.
2: It's just par for the course. You're
3: right?
2: Going to get hurt. Life goes on.
3: Yes.
2: It's more of an annoyance for your husband, probably, right? He's just like, oh, here we go again.
3: Yeah, probably.
2: Yeah. What's this about your big toe? What happened to your toe?
3: Oh, my gosh. So I had a recent pedicure, and we went to Mexico, and I was doing really good. And I walked over to the couch, and I kicked the couch with my toenail. And I'm like, oh, my gosh, I just stubbed my toe, and oh, it hurts. And we're walking the beach. We're doing all these things. I'm like, yeah, my toe is kind of hurting a little bit, nothing, you know. We got home. 3 days later, and I was having a shower, and I looked, and I just popped my toenail off because I had popped it off in Mexico.
2: So it was already gone, or you just...
3: popped it off in Mexico, but the skin around it was holding it on there.
2: Oh,
3: so
2: gross!
3: It wasn't... and it didn't come off until here. We were like hiking, we were walking. I was like,
2: and it stayed on through all that.
3: Yeah, sandals and everything. It was so weird.
2: Catherine, that's gross.
3: No.
2: I talk about a lot of gross stuff on the show. I don't know why this one grosses me out, but it does.
3: I know. You know how it just sits on there, whatever. It must have just went backwards and just didn't pop off.
2: It was
3: just
2: hanging on.
3: Me.
2: Gross.
3: Oh, my goodness.
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2: Hello?
3: Hello, this is Jeff calling from the radio. How you doing?
2: Oh, good, how are you?
3: Good, what's your name?
2: Brittany.
3: Brittany, how clumsy are you?
2: I'm so clumsy that I broke my wrist in a race running backwards in grade 6.
3: Ugh.
2: Yeah, the teachers were laughing at me until they realized that I broke it.
3: Oh, man. Because if you're going backwards as fast as you can, what are you going to fall on?
2: Yeah, your wrist. So I sat on my own wrist and broke it.
3: Are there other examples of you being clumsy? Because this just seems like a freak sports accident, almost.
2: That was the start of it. Like, I've broken so many bones and had knee surgeries since then, so...
3: What are you doing? Just falling down? Walking into things?
2: One time I broke my ankle just walking downstairs to my lake lot. My ankle just snapped.
3: Oh, my goodness.
2: And I also... my brother... ran a quad into me, and I was on a hammock, and I fell on my neck.
3: Well, are you okay?
2: Yeah, I was fine.
3: Oh, thank I thought you were going to say you're in a wheelchair now or something. Like, oh, my
2: no,
3: goodness.
2: I fell on a root. A
3: jeez
2: root.
3: Louise. Okay, well, just wear safe clothing and maybe some wrist guards and a helmet, and just take care of yourself, okay?
2: Yeah, I should be in bubble wrap for sure.
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2: Hello?
3: Yo, it's Jeff calling. How you doing?
2: Oh, I'm good. How are you?
3: Did you say, oh, God?
2: Yeah, you just talked to my sister. We both messaged him. We're twins, so we're both clumsy.
3: Are you guys together right now?
2: Yes. Yeah.
3: Okay, so what's your name?
2: My name's Megan.
3: Okay, and your sister is?
2: Brittany, the one that broke her arm running backwards.
3: I just chatted with, but this is weird.
2: Yeah, we're twins.
3: Twins are just together all the time, listening to the same radio shows, texting in things.
2: Yeah, it's funny because I just came from an ultrasound because I just hurt my knee again. So, yeah, she was with me.
3: So, you guys are both clumsy. This is definitely in the gene pool.
2: Yeah, it's definitely hereditary.
3: What just happened to you?
2: I just slid into two wrong and popped my knee again.
3: You're playing softball or slow pitch?
2: Yeah, and

0: The other time I broke my tib and fib running to one after a bunt. I bunted and I tripped on the bag. I was safe though.
1: Good.
0: I was safe though.
1: Needed a pinch runner immediately.
0: Yeah.
1: Goodness. Why do you guys bother playing sports? Can I ask?
0: You know, everyone keeps asking us that, but our surgeons keep telling us to stop.
1: What about swimming? Like, isn't that good for the joints? It's easy on the bones. Like, as long as you don't drown, that's...
0: Yes, I think we would dive or something and hit our head.
1: Don't do that. No, just tread. Maybe do a little breaststroke, you know?
0: Just go in the kiddie pool. Just go in the knee pool.
1: Yes. Goodness, you guys are going to be dead by the end of the week. Take it easy.
0: Oh, yeah. Nobody would be surprised.
1: Okay, twins, this has been a lot of fun. I've never had twins before.
0: Oh, God.
1: What's it like being a twin? You got any fun facts for me? Are you guys identical or no?
0: We are, yeah.
1: Wow.
0: I always have a joke that I say, like, I can feel what she feels, so I just tell people to punch her. We did switch a couple times in class. Nobody noticed.
1: Yes! That's great.
0: Yeah, we did do that.
1: And you guys are both made of glass.
0: Yeah, basically.
1: Well, thanks for giving me my first twin experience. This has been very fun.
0: You're welcome.
1: Thank you, ladies.
0: Anytime.
1: Okay, go wear bubble wrap and be safe. Get out of here.
0: Yeah, good idea. Thank you.
1: See ya.
0: Bye.
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2: Hello.
3: Hello, this is Jeff calling. How are you?
2: I'm good. How are you?
3: Great, thank you. What's your name?
2: My name is Shaylee.
3: Shaylee?
2: Yeah.
3: Nice. Hey, did you go to school with somebody famous?
2: I did.
3: Who is it?
2: Ruth B.
3: Is that the Lost Boy girl?
2: Yeah.
3: How does that song go again?
2: From Neverland, usually hanging out with Peter Pan.
3: That's a nice song. I like it. That's cool.
2: Yeah, right?
3: Where did you guys go to school?
2: Ross Shep.
3: Were you guys actually friends? Like, do you know where she is, what she's doing now?
2: I'm not sure. I think that possibly she lives in Ontario now.
3: Ah, because she made it kind of big, huh?
2: Oh, yeah. Uh-huh. Oh, yeah.
3: Shout out to Ruth B. Maybe she's listening. She's not.
2: Maybe. I'd love that. Hello.
3: I want to find that song. I think we have it in the system. I might play it.
2: Oh, I love that song.
3: Yeah, totally. Me too. Me too. I'm going to see if I can dig it up here.
2: Heck yeah.
0: This is Jeff Holland
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0: It's Jeff Holland
1: on Kiss 92.5.
2: Jeff, how are you doing, sir?
3: Good, good. What's your name?
2: My name is Nemhard. Everyone calls me Nem.
3: Nem. And you're from Jamaica?
2: Yeah, man.
3: That's the perfect response. Well done. Is it true you went to high school with Usain Bolt?
2: Yes, sir.
3: Come on!
2: He was one grade ahead of me.
3: That's incredible. Okay, did you have a relationship with him or no?
2: I did. So it's crazy. We as a collective got to see him run for the first time and figured out that he was as fast as he actually was at a school track and field day.
3: I imagine he made all the other athletes want to quit.
2: It was insane. So on that day, one of the coaches came to us. We were sitting on this like wall, just watching other kids run. And one of the coaches came up to him and was like, "You're pretty tall. Like, here's a shirt. You should come run for your house." And he's like, "No, I'm not interested. I have training for cricket later, and I don't want to like use all my energy up just to go run around on the field."
3: Yeah.
2: And we started chanting. We started chanting his last name. We started chanting, "Bolt, Bolt, Bolt." And he took the shirt, put it on, and we chanted him all the way to the field. When he got up, like when that gun went off and he got up, he disappeared. Like I've never seen anything like that in my life.
3: Are you
2: it was
3: saying
2: pandemonium.
3: That you and your classmates are responsible for getting that freak into racing, into track and field?
2: Exactly. He wanted to play cricket. He wanted to be a cricketer. He never wanted to run track and field.
3: No, come on. Your last name's Bolt. You're going to play cricket? No. You're going to run faster than any human that's ever run.
2: That was something to experience.
3: Wow. That's cool. So what town in Jamaica are you guys from?
2: We're from Trelawney. He's from Sherwood, and I'm from a small town 5 minutes from his hometown called Perth Town.
3: Do you still have a relationship with him, a friendship? Do you contact him or no?
2: I saw him a couple of years before I moved to Canada, but that was it. Like we don't really like talk a lot, but yeah. I saw him a little bit before I moved to Canada. I moved to Canada 14 years ago now.
3: What a neat story. Man, thank you for sharing that, Nem.
2: Oh, no worries.
3: Amazing story. No one's going to top it.
2: All right. Thank you. Thank you.
3: Okay, have a great rest of your day, buddy.
2: You too. Have a good one.
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1: Paulo is a dad of three. One of them, his son, is 12, going on 13. And here's what's happening in the home.
2: How do I get my teenage son to tell me what's really going on?
3: So he's got a 13-year-old that just doesn't want to open up at all. It's like, how was your day? It was fine. How are your friends? They're fine. You know, that kind of thing. How do you get through to a 13-year-old boy, and will they come around?
0: Looking for some advice? 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

0: Olisik.
1: Hank Olisik. Am I supposed to know that name?
0: He was the Eskimos punter way back in the day.
1: A punter. That's why I don't recall.
0: Yeah, I know. He's a famous punter, though. He's got 6 or 7 great cups.
1: Yeah, in the heyday, huh?
0: Yeah. He had 5 with Edmonton, or 6 with Edmonton, and then 1 with, did he go to Toronto? But anyways, in high school, he was kicking 70 and 80-yard punts, eh?
1: Crazy.
0: Yeah, it was absolutely crazy. First time I seen him punt the ball, I was like, what the hell?
1: This guy's going places.
0: 70, 80 yards, he was punting balls. It was absolutely crazy.
1: Nuts. Okay, yeah. Well, hey, that's pretty cool. It's not as cool as Nem going to high school with Usain Bolt.
0: I know.
1: But it's
0: my
1: up there.
0: God, hey? Oh, yeah. My Lord. Can you imagine? Hey, thanks, sir. Take care. Bye.
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1: This should be a rare occurrence. It should never happen, honestly, but sometimes while you're dining at a restaurant, something may cause you to just get up and leave. What was it?
2: So it was my daughter and I. We went into this restaurant. She was just little, and I could see the cook from the table we were sitting at through a side door. And as he was making some food, he reached down his pants and gave
1: the
2: crack
1: of his butt.
2: No, he didn't. Oh, yeah.
1: And no, he did not.
2: Scratched the crack of his butt.
1: Come on.
2: Then took his hand out and with the same hand grabbed lettuce and tomato and threw it onto
1: That's
2: the burger.
1: That's it. Oh, leave it.
2: Yeah, that was it for me.
1: I told everybody in the restaurant. That is disgusting.
2: Right?
1: Holy cow.
2: Yeah, it was pretty nasty.
1: Do you report that? In that situation, what do? You have to tell someone.
2: Well, I told everybody in the restaurant what I've seen, and then I called the manager later and told him.
1: You went around to every table and said, hey, by the way, crotch fingers over here.
2: And yelled at everybody and told them what I just seen.
1: Yeah. Almost, it's like a civic duty. You almost have to do that for everyone.
2: Oh, yeah, it was gross.
1: They're getting dingleberries mixed in their food. You know, it's not right.
2: Right. Yeah, it was pretty gross.
1: That brings up the question, too, of do you just want to go in blind to a restaurant? You know, do you want to watch the chef? Do you want to watch the cooks in the back?
2: Yes, I want to see everything that they do.
1: Well, now, yeah. And he went in, it was in the back of the pants he went in, right?
2: Oh, right in the back. And you could see him, his hand was probably right between the butt cheeks. Like he was really going at it there for a bit.
1: Some people.
2: Oh, I know. It's
1: goodness. Well, that's kind of traumatizing, but thank you for sharing.
2: Have a good day.
1: You too. Bye-bye.
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2: Hi, who's this?
1: Megan.
2: What's up, Megan?
1: I wanted to tell you that we went to a restaurant, me and my mom, and cockroach flew into her dish.
2: What flew into her dish?
1: A cockroach.
2: A cockroach?
1: Yeah.
2: Where was this?
1: Where was it, Mom?
3: I'm not telling
2: you. You don't have to name the exact restaurant, but were you in Canada?
1: Yeah.
2: I didn't think we had many roaches up here.
1: Me neither.
2: But apparently so. In the restaurant. Yeah. Flew right into the dish.
1: Yeah.
2: Goodness. Okay, so what happens next? A cockroach flies into your dish, and then what?
1: My mom freaked out. I freaked out. I was like, oh, so gross. We just got up and left.
2: Didn't say a word to anybody, just got up and left.
1: Yeah, I just got up and left, yeah.
2: Yeah, that's fair. I don't blame you for not saying anything, just leaving. There's a cockroach in there. Ugh.
1: Yeah.
2: Okay, well, that's gross. Thanks, Megan.
1: Okay, bye.
2: See ya.
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2: Question for you today. Why did you leave a restaurant mid-meal? Something had you say, nope, that's it, I'm done. I'm getting up, I'm getting out of here.
3: Yeah, so we went to and we ordered Eggs Benedict, me and my wife, and they brought them out with gravy all over the Eggs Benedict.
2: No!
3: So we decided, we asked them, like, what was this? And they said, oh, we're out of hollandaise sauce. So we said, well, we don't want to eat that, so we just got up and left.
2: We're out of hollandaise sauce, so here's gravy?
3: Yeah, smothered all over our Eggs Benedict.
2: As an Eggs Benny snob myself, that's just unacceptable.
3: Yeah, I agree.
2: I guess what's more unacceptable is if they didn't give you the heads up. They didn't tell you?
3: No, they just brought it out slathered in gravy.
2: Yeah, that's a no-no. So you left. You didn't eat it. You didn't pay nothing. You just got up and left.
3: No, I think we only had like water at that point. So we had no bill tab minus the Eggs Benedict. We just got up and left.
2: Gee. Well, Rob, it sounds like you are as big an Eggs Benny snob as I am. You don't have hollandaise? I'm leaving. Thanks, man.
3: Yeah, no problem.
0: Jeff Holland
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2: Hello.
3: Hello, this is Jeff calling. How you doing?
2: I'm good. How are you?
3: Is this Lynn?
2: Yes, it is.
3: Hey, Lynn, how clumsy are you?
2: Well, and these are not like high heel sandals. They're like just flip-flop sandals. I fell off of them and broke my foot.
3: Describe the sandal again.
2: They're just like flat. Like, well, they were like an inch thick wedge sandal, but I fell off of it. And the strap of the sandal broke my foot.
3: Oh.
2: And I didn't fall high, but it broke my foot.
3: Jeez!
2: And Jeff, I did it twice. About 8 months later, I did the very same thing, falling into a pothole, and I broke the foot almost identically where I had done it before.
3: Same foot?
2: Same foot and about half an inch down from where I broke it the last time.
3: You got to cut that foot off and get a new one, Lynn.
2: I'm just not wearing sandals anymore.
3: Because your clumsiness isn't going anywhere. I think that's been established.
2: Yeah, so take other precautions to minimize the damage.
3: How many broken bones do you have?
2: I broke my wrist, I broke my foot twice, and my leg once.
3: Ugh.
2: But you know, that's not fair. When I broke my leg in two places, I did get hit by a Mack truck, gravel truck. So, you know, some's got to give.
3: Oh my goodness, Lynn.
2: I was like five years old.
3: You just glazed over the fact that you got hit by a truck like it was nothing.
2: Hey, well, you know, like I said, I was 5 years old. I don't remember a lot of it, but I do know I broke the same leg as the foot in two places. We did not cross at the corner, and the truck could not stop on time.
3: Dang.
2: My fault.
3: Look, I think it's a miracle you're with us today. Take it easy, okay?
2: I try.
3: Jeez.
2: I don't jaywalk anymore either.
3: No, no jaywalking and no more sandals. Get them out of here.
2: Absolutely. Running shoes only.
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0: Some of the biggest artists in the world have just one name. 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
2: The kids don't wanna dance. 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
3: Waiting up next to you. 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
1: Well, hi, and what's your name?
2: Raven.
1: Raven? Have we spoken before?
2: We have, yes.
1: Years ago, right?
2: A few months ago.
1: Was it months ago? Okay, because I remember a Raven being on the show, and I'm like, oh, that's my favorite football team. I'm wearing a Raven's hat right now. Which I still am today. It's great. What a fantastic name. Thanks for joining the show, Raven.
2: You're welcome. I'm at work right now.
1: I'm going to ask you a question here. How clumsy are you?
2: Very. So I could be just sitting on my bed or like sitting anywhere. I'm like, one of my like hips decide to crack and or I drop my phone on my face. I can fall going upstairs, fall going downstairs, choke on air, choke on spit, or just trip over my own feet.
1: Just trying to live and breathe is a problem.
2: Yeah.
1: You mentioned one thing in there, dropping your phone on your face. Are you talking like if you're laying in bed and you're holding your phone right above your face?
2: Yep.
1: Doesn't that suck?
2: Yeah, I bruised my nose once and it...
1: Yes!
2: I think it hurt.
1: I dented my forehead doing it. There's still a little notch right between my eyebrows from dropping an iPhone on my face.
2: I dropped something on my face. It was different from my phone and it bruised my lip.
1: Raven, take care of yourself, okay? Stay alive, please.
2: I'm trying.
1: I can't breathe. I can't swallow. I choke on my spit. I can't see anything anymore. Everything falls on my head. I'm really worried about you. Be safe, okay?
2: I know. It's okay. You can laugh. It's funny because I laugh at myself.
1: You have to.
2: Right?
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2: How are you doing, buddy?
3: I'm good. Did you go to school with someone famous?
2: Yeah, we in Kingston and Fort Downey.
3: No way!
2: I know I'm dating myself and put myself in a different age group.
3: Ah,
2: you know.
3: Whatever. That's awesome.
2: Yeah, he's a gem of a guy. Like, even like when he got famous, he was still the same way. Just walked down the street, no big car, no big ego.
3: Yeah. Easily one of the biggest losses in Canadian history, Gord Downie.
2: Yeah.
3: When he passed away, man, the whole country froze.
2: That's a good concert, the whole last tour he did and everything else.
3: Yes.
2: Ending up in Kingston. So, yeah.
3: Just amazing. So, were you in the same grade, like same classroom? Were you friends?
2: Same school, not grades, whatever else. He was young, when you were younger.
3: Okay. That's awesome, man. So, when they started making tunes and kind of getting big, were you going to the shows? Did you hang around?
2: Yeah, I was in Kingston, so I was actually working at stages. But they would come in all the time and it hit AJ's or stages and just play all the time. Like, just dropping them, just play out of nowhere. Just cool. So,
3: the hip are fantastic, man.
2: Yeah.
3: That is so cool. Okay, Curtis, thanks for the chat, man.
2: You're good, man. Thanks, buddy.
3: Have a good one.
2: You too. Bye now.
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15: 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I just might like

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1: on Kiss 92.5.
2: Hi, Jeff.
3: Hello, is this Samara?
2: Yes, it is.
3: Is it Samara or Samara? Is there a difference?
2: Not really, no.
3: Tomato, potato kind of thing? Okay. But you prefer Samara?
2: I do prefer Samara, but right. I don't get nitpicky about it.

0: difference?
1: Not really, no.
0: Tomato, potato kind of thing? Okay. But you prefer Samara?
1: I do prefer Samara, but right. I don't get nitpicky about it.
0: I appreciate that. So, I don't know if you heard, we just had Nem on the show. He went to school in Jamaica with Usain Bolt. Can you top that?
1: Ooh. Wow.
0: Yeah.
1: I would have to say Nelly Furtado is the one that I can top with.
0: Hey, you know what? That's pretty darn close to as cool. So, was it you or somebody you know that went to school with Nelly Furtado?
1: It was somebody I knew, but Nelly Furtado would come in to work and chat with her and all that. And this is before she became really big.
0: Are they still friends? Like, were you able to build on that relationship? Are you friends with her?
1: Sort of. I'm more of an acquaintance than a friend.
0: Ah.
1: But it was great chatting with her, and she's very kind, very open, very nice.
0: Oh, she's fantastic. She's a good Canadian gal.
1: That's right. And I was more shocked to find out later that she became famous as a singer. The fact that I was working with somebody who's her best friend.
0: You should contact her best friend, your former coworker, and get a little meet and greet going. Maybe a little private show.
1: I should.
0: Yes.
1: Yeah, well, I'll be moving back to Victoria in about a year, so I'll have that opportunity.
0: All right. Hey, Samara, thanks for the chat.
1: You're welcome. Thank you. Bye.
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0: because Roz and Mocha are calling someone at 8 for $1,000. 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
2: Hey, Dave, you got a fun restaurant story for us? What happened, man?
3: Really busy night. We were running out of soup, so I asked the dishwasher to put on some more soup for the day because we were really busy out in the line.
2: Mm-hmm.
3: So he puts it on, and things are going well. At the end of the night, I go to get myself a bowl of soup because, you know, it's the end of the night and I'm tired. Go to look in the pot, and we've been serving turkey gravy all night as our soup. I got compliments left and right that night.
2: Really?
3: So, yeah, there you go. Oh, yeah, that's fantastic. We serve turkey gravy.
2: It really speaks to us as a society of human beings, you know? Just give us gravy. A bowl of gravy, we're all happy.
3: Yeah, perfect.
2: That's hilarious. Oh, man. Dave, thanks, pal. Have a great day.
3: You're welcome. Good night.
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2: This should be a rare occurrence. It should never happen, honestly, but sometimes while you're dining at a restaurant, something may cause you to just get up and leave. What was it?
3: So it was one dinner with about 8 or 10 of my friends to celebrate me getting a new job.
2: Nice.
3: We started out the night with our waitress telling us they were out of all alcohol when we tried to order drinks, but every table around us was getting alcohol.
2: Suspect.
3: Then
2: okay.
3: We were asked to move during dinner twice so she could clean other tables and we would dirty other tables at the same time. When we ordered dinner, she brought a butter knife for our steak. When we asked for a steak knife, she handed it to us blade out to our face and then proceeded to walk around the rest of the night barefoot from the kitchen to our table.
2: What is up with this woman?
3: It was a mess.
2: Are you sure you weren't at one of those restaurants where they intentionally treat you like crap?
3: No, we weren't in Vegas at Dick's. We were in Edmonton.
2: Oh, you did go there.
3: Yeah, it's in Excalibur. It's awesome.
2: They intentionally just treat you like trash, right?
3: And they spot Canadians a mile away. So bring Kleenex because they'll make you cry. It's awesome. It's awesome.
2: But this scenario that you just explained, this was a regular restaurant here in town, right?
3: This, I don't want to say the name, but it was
2: okay.
3: On the corner of and
2: that's like right down the road here. Now I'm thinking.
3: It was crazy.
2: What explanation is there for any of the stuff that she did? Was it a prank? Like, was she put up to this?
3: We did talk to the manager after, and he was like, she's new. Don't worry. She doesn't work for us anymore.
2: You don't say. You don't say.
3: Yeah, it was a crazy night, and that's like the one story everyone always remembers when I'm asked to go for dinner. They're like, are we going to have this kind of night again? I was like, I don't know.
2: And it was just one thing after another. You're sitting there looking at each other going, okay, what's next? And then she's not wearing shoes.
3: Oh, it was a mess.
2: That's great. I'm so glad you shared it with the show. Thank you so much.
3: No problem.
2: Have a good one. Take care.
3: You too. Bye.
0: It's Jeff Holland
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0: Babe, it's me.
1: Hello?
0: Jenna, my wife is on the phone. Roz is here too, babe.
2: Hey.
1: Hey.
2: What's going on?
1: Cruz is here too.
3: Hi.
2: Hey, Cruz. What's going on, man?
0: Cruz!
1: Yeah!
0: You know what?
1: What?
0: D's nuts.
1: You gonna say it back?
2: What?
1: These nuts.
2: That's the best.
0: Love you, kid.
1: Okay, are we good here?
0: Yeah, we're good.
1: Do you like these nuts?
0: No. Dude. Okay.
2: That's what the spider's doing on mommy's pillow.
1: Oh my god.
0: These nuts. Got him.
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2: 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Chloe is not a Zach Bryan fan. Her boyfriend is. She went as his date.
3: We'll hear from Julia Stiles from Dancing with the Stars, also Save the Last Dance fame.
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3: Also, the NHL draft's number one pick, Gavin McKenna, will be on with us. We'll hear from a garbage collector, garbage man, for Roz and Mocha's Vented Moments, who has harsh words for all of us. And Mocha does another self-tape audition, this time going back to the days of ER.
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0: Reloaded, DJ Climax gonna be back again tonight to amp up your Saturday evening for 2 hours. Set It Off Mix Show alongside Shem of the Roz and Mocha Show, who is the host of the Set It Off Mix Show. So please lock it in for that tonight. Here's what we got for you on today's Roz and Mocha Reloaded.
1: What happens when you're in a relationship and you're forced to do something with your partner that they love that you hate? 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We'll hear from Julia Stiles. Very controversial, Julia Stiles, on Dancing with the Stars. There was a whole Juilliard thing. People saying that she shouldn't be allowed on the show because she did Save the Last Dance. Julia will have the last word on that. What is the appropriate way for a man to get his hoodie back after he breaks up with a woman? Is there a way to get your hoodie back after a breakup? And the NHL's number one draft pick, Gavin McKenna, will be on with us.
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2: 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Chol, hates Zach Bryan.
3: That's wild.
4: Yep.
2: Chloe bought her boyfriend Lex tickets to the Zach Bryan concert because Lex is a fan, with the intention that Lex would bring, like, one of his friends. So Chloe wouldn't have to go. Unfortunately, none of Lex's friends could make it. So Lex then asked Chloe, hey, would you go to this concert with me? And Chloe was like, yeah, sure, I guess, but does not like Zach Bryan. Zach Bryan, by the way,

0: really in his feelings, huh?
1: Very in his feelings.
2: By the way, with your swim top still wet. Those are three separate songs.
0: No, they're not.
2: Together.
0: Are they?
2: Yeah.
0: Really?
1: They all sound the same.
2: Those are three separate songs.
0: Does he, does he have any bangers, though?
1: Yeah, there's one. There's one.
2: One?
1: One.
0: Okay.
2: So here is Chloe and Lex, her boyfriend, going to the Zach Bryan concert last night.
3: Are you excited?
4: For Zach Bryan? No.
3: You told me you were excited.
4: When? In your dreams?
0: Wow.
4: I am, like, miserable right now. How long do you think this is going to be? Like, can we leave after, like, an hour?
3: No.
0: Wow.
4: Why?
3: We're staying for the whole concert.
4: No, like, an hour and a half.
3: No.
4: Oh, my God, Zach Bryan's coming on.
3: He's on.
4: It's your favorite. It's Zach Bryan! Go home. I'm so bored. I know I sound beautiful. Thank you. Thank you.
3: No, there's an encore.
4: What?
3: There's an encore.
4: Encore. That was the longest encore I've ever heard in my entire lifespan. I'm literally so exhausted, and I just want to go home. I don't need to hear every single person in the band. This is Johnny on the keys. This is Bella.
0: Wow.
4: I'm so tired.
0: Wow,
1: it was a 20-minute encore.
0: Why did he even bring you?
1: I don't know. He's like, I don't know why I brought you.
0: Oh, my God. What a pill.
1: He should have gone alone.
4: This is Johnny on the keys. This is Bella on the drums. I'm so tired.
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2: Season 35 of Dancing with the Stars continues tonight, 8 o'clock, new episode on City TV, City TV Plus, also streaming on Disney Plus. Mm-hmm. Jenna Dewan, Tatiana Ali, who is Ashley on Fresh Prince of Bel-Air.
3: Oh, wow.
2: One of the Hanson brothers, Taylor Hanson, is on there. Tyler Cameron from The Bachelorette. Maura Higgins from Love Island UK and The Traitors.
3: Yes.
2: Sierra Miller from Summer House.
4: Yes,
2: and
4: girl.
2: Love Island USA. Also Guillermo from Jimmy Kimmel. I would love to see Guillermo win. And Julia Stiles from Save the Last Dance.
3: That's true.
2: She's on the latest season of Dancing with the Stars. David Mori getting some time with Julia Stiles.
5: I have to say, you on Dancing with the Stars is absolutely fantastic. This is something that you have wanted to do for so long. You're obsessed with the show. What took so long?
6: Oh, just me getting over my own nerves and self-consciousness. I've watched the show for probably a decade, if not longer. I watch it every week. I love it, love it, love it. I recently have kind of secretly imagined what it would be like on the show. They've asked me in previous years, and I always was like, it wasn't the right timing. First of all, like, I was working on other things. I directed a movie, so that was taking up my focus. I have three kids, but the biggest thing I think was getting over my own self-consciousness. And I decided this year, I was like, I'm scared I might say yes, because I was very aware that going into it, obviously I love to dance, and I was excited about being able to learn these types of dances that I've watched on TV for so long with people that are at the top of their game. What a great opportunity. But I also was aware that it's like, it's very, very visible. It's in front of millions of people. And I've always been kind of a private person, but there was a part of me that was like, you know, I should tackle that.
2: And when it was announced that Julia Stiles was going to be one of the cast members for season 35 of Dancing with the Stars, a lot of people came after her, including Andy Cohen.
3: Why?
2: Like, yo, she can't dance.
5: When you were announced as a cast member on Dancing with the Stars, everyone kept saying, but she was in Save the Last Dance. You know, she's a dancer. Is it fair? People were even reaching out to Juilliard, and they had to say, well, no, it was in the movie. She never actually went here. They ruined the joke. So what do you want to say to those people saying, but she danced in a movie? Should she be dancing on a competition show?
6: Oh, well, a few things. I mean, number one, I'm not a professional dancer. I literally played one in a movie. I had as a kid taken a couple modern dance classes or sort of loosey-goosey dance classes, and I loved dancing at home, but I stopped taking dance classes after that movie. And also, it's a completely different art form. Like, yes, if you have any idea about timing and choreography, sure, you have a bit of an advantage, but it's a muscle memory that has been like buried, buried, buried for literally 25 years. And I also don't think that my dancing, honestly, in Save the Last Dance was that good. A lot of it was doubled. A lot of the ballet. I was proud to say that I did most of the hip hop dancing. And that's also how I feel about being on this show, Dancing with the Stars, is like, what do I have to contribute? If you want to see perfect technique and perfect dancing, then get a professional to do it.
2: See,
3: I would say, though, that you know how I feel. I think that if you've ever been paid to dance, you shouldn't be allowed on Dancing with the Stars. That's like the backup dancers and all that stuff. Mm-hmm. Julia Stiles is in a different category, because in 2001 in Save the Last Dance, she actually ended

0: racism through dance.
1: She did,
0: right?
2: Yeah, she absolutely did.
0: And so I think that's another level.
2: She brought nations together.
0: All together.
2: Tanner Morey with Julia Stiles, who's on season 35 of Dancing with the Stars.
3: Out of all of the stars who are on Dancing with the Stars, who are you really excited to meet out of all of the stars on Dancing with the Stars?
4: I feel like I'm not allowed to say these things because it's a little kiss uppy or whatever, but honestly, since middle school, I was obsessed with In Living Color. Carrie Ann Inaba was a fly girl and one of the choreographers on In Living Color. So to be dancing in front of her and getting notes from her is like, whoa. And Derek Huff, also an incredible choreographer. So, you know, I had a moment before the show Tuesday where he came up to me and said, have a good one. And he put his arms in frame and I stepped into his frame just to test like the ballroom hold. And he was like, all right, good job. And I mean, that like made my heart sing. I was really pinching myself.
2: And with this new season of Dancing with the Stars, Julia Stiles has one mission and one mission only.
4: I just want to make it to the finale. Of course, like winning would be amazing, but I don't want to miss everything that's in between. I just want to keep coming back week after week because I'm doing something that I really, really love and energizes me so much that I just want to keep doing it. But so I would love to get to the finale.
0: Has she done Pop and Lock yet?
5: No.
6: Oh, no, I don't think
2: no.
6: so.
2: Maybe
5: not Pop and Lock yet. It'll happen. It'll happen.
2: Season 35 of Dancing with the Stars airs live Tuesday nights at 8 o'clock Eastern on City TV. 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

0: Some of the biggest artists in the world have just one name. 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
0: Live at the Hollywood Bowl in Los Angeles in October. 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
2: For guys, getting the hoodie back after a breakup is always the most difficult part of that breakup. 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
2: So Mocha wants to do another self-tape, and because he wants to be an actor. Sorry, he is an actor.
3: Thank you.
2: My bad. I realized that. I totally slipped up. And we get a lot of requests for Mocha to do self-taping. By the way, nobody goes to auditions anymore. Now what you do is you self-tape. You do the audition at home. They give you the script. You record yourself and then you send it in. And they see if they like you for the part, right?
3: Yeah.
2: And we've had a lot of requests to see how far Mocha can stretch his range. We did a scene from Grey's Anatomy last week.
3: Oh, which was very
2: emotional. You were playing Meredith Grey and it was the pick me, love me, choose me scene. The controversial scene from Grey's Anatomy.
3: Yeah, at the bar.
2: We had another request because I think we touched on something with Grey's Anatomy with trying to find your range.
3: Okay.
2: And the request was, can Mocha do one of those long dialogues, monologues from a medical show? That is really heavy on the medical jargon that these guys have to memorize in order to do it. And I think that this is a great test. I think being able to pull off one of these scripts is key to acting. So this is, we are going back to 1994.
3: Okay.
2: Season one of ER.
3: Okay.
2: You are Dr. John Carter, who, of course, was Noah Wiley that we now know from The Pit love.
3: Great actor.
2: Right? I'm going to be your scene partner. I have very few lines here. I'm Dr. Peter Benton. Okay? Uh-huh. And so you will be Dr. John Carter.
3: Okay, you have to tell me, though, in this scene, is it like it's serious? Are we like in a rush?
2: Everything is in a rush. Okay? Everything is in a rush. What this is you are breaking down. I'm asking for your opinion on a patient. And then you're breaking down exactly what you feel is going on with this patient.
3: Okay. Yeah.
2: Classic scene. This is a classic scene.
3: Okay.
2: Okay. So this is season one, episode two of ER.
3: Casting directors, pay attention.
2: Yes. Okay. So here we go. I'll be your scene partner.
3: Yeah.
2: Here we go. And action. Give it to me quick.
3: 65-year-old male with vascular disease manifested by claudication of the left calf. He's 10 days post-op for Mercy General with, an aortobiomoral bypass. Normal post-op course until 6 hours ago when he experienced low left quadrant pain without palliative or provoking factors. BP 120 over 80, pulse 112, respiration 78. History of emphysema, congestive heart failure, pneumonia, diminished breath sounds were noted at the base of the patient's right lung. Intrigued, I tested vocal fimitus probates. Second edition leading me to diagnose of pleural effusion, confirmed by his radiograph, which showed fluid in the patient's right costophrenic sulcus.
2: Thank you from Professor Carter.
3: Okay.
2: No problem.
3: Wow. Okay.

0: picks up the patient now.
1: What on earth?
2: So that's a tough one, right?
3: Yeah. But this is what you have to be. And not only that, you got to be off book, as they say. Mm-hmm. You have to memorize this, as they say.
2: You want to try one more time?
0: Yeah.
2: Okay, one more time. Okay. So this is a Mocha self-tape for ER Season 1.
4: You got this.
2: Episode 2, thanks, 1994. Man. Mocha is Dr. John Carter, famously played by the great Noah Wiley.
0: Here Dr. we go. Mocha,
2: I'll,
0: here
2: be,
0: we go,
2: your, I'll be your scene partner. Here we go. In action. Give it to me quick.
0: 65-year-old male with vascular disease, manifested claudication of the left calf. He's 10 days post-op from Mercy General after an aorto-bimoral bypass. Normal post-op course until 6 hours ago when he experienced lower left quadrant pain without palliative or provoking factors. BP, 120 over 80. Pulse, 112. Respiration, 78. History of emphysema, congestive heart failure, pneumonia. Diminished breath sounds were noted at the base of the patient's right lung. Intrigued. I tested vocal fremitus probates. Second edition leading me to diagnosis of pleural effusion, confirmed by this radiograph, which shows fluid in the patient's right catastrophic sulcus.
2: Thank you, Professor Carter.
1: Okay. Wow. That was better.
0: Wow. Oh, Dr. Mocha, all up in the ER, fixing patients now, one by one.
2: I want to play you something here,
0: because
2: there is something that separates normal people from actors, okay?
0: Uh-huh.
2: There's a different thing in the brain. So that was Noah Wiley. Season 1, 1994 of ER.
0: Okay.
2: I want to play you an interview right now from 5 months ago. This is Noah Wiley doing a radio show. 5 months ago. That scene he shot in 1994. This is Noah Wiley, 2026.
5: An oldie, but a goodie. 65-year-old male suffering from severe peripheral vascular disease manifested by claudication of the left calf. 10 days post-op from Mercy General after having an aorta bifemoral bypass. No more post-operative course till about 6 hours ago. And he began to experience the gradual onset of lower left quadrant pain without palliative provoking factors. BP 120 over 80, pulse 112, respiration 78. Upon auscultation, diminished breath sounds were noted at the base of the patient's right lung. Intrigued, I tested vocal fremitus probate second edition, leading me to a diagnosis of pleural effusion confirmed by this radiograph, which shows fluid in the patient's right costophrenic sulcus.
2: Wow! From memory.
4: That's impossible.
1: That's insane.
4: No. Come on.
2: Hold on. Memory.
0: I hear no difference. We did that the exact same.
1: Did he prepare?
4: Hold on. He does the pit right now.
2: Yes, he does.
4: And it's very similar. Medical jargon of the Wahoo and monologues of it.
2: Yes.
4: And he remembers that one?
2: I'm guessing this is like a party trick he does, where he has this memorized just to like blow people away.
1: Yeah.
2: But that was 5 months ago from a script from 1994.
0: Okay, yeah. Noah Wiley's great. What about me?
2: Hey, sorry. Yes, Mocha. Very good.
0: Thank you. Catastrophic sulcus.
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3: Yo. It's the Roz and Mocha Show.
2: Yo. Good morning.
3: All right, take us off speaker while we do this.
4: Calm down. Time to get it off your chest right now. Maybe you should talk about your problems. Roz and Mocha, better moments.
3: Vented Moments, a very popular segment here on the Roz and Mocha Show. This is your turn. You get the opportunity to say whatever it is that's been bothering you. Could be about anything. Could be about anyone. And maybe you can't share this opinion with anyone. Maybe it's about...

0: want them. But you have the platform on the Roz and Mocha Show to just go off. You can say your name if you'd like, or you could remain anonymous. Your choice.
1: I'll say my name. It's Carlos.
2: All right, Carlos. What you got?
0: Roz is ready.
1: Charles.
0: Oh, Charles.
2: Charles.
1: Yeah, Charles. Yeah, sorry. So I'm a garbage collector, and I can't necessarily say the company, but and we're one of the few companies that still manually load the truck in a two-man team, okay? So my beef is part of the way some people treat us. Once upon a time, I want to say about maybe 2 or 3 weeks ago, I had a lady tell her son that this is what the hired help looks like.
0: Oh, no!
1: Yeah, I had my AirPods in, and she didn't realize that I could hear her. But she, you know, her kid was on the driveway, so naturally, you know, we connect with the community. But as we're coming up the street and after I got to her house, she goes, this is what the hired help looks like. They're supposed to do this job for us. So it kind of like, hey, pissed me off a little bit, but what can you do? Thinking it's also our job to clean up the mess that is on your lawn. All right. Like if your recycling fills or your garbage fills or your compost fills, it's not our job to come and clean it up. We'll do our due diligences to try and help you clean it up. You know, if it's like a wind or something like that, but you expect us to like Molly made your driveway is very much unheard of. The second thing, parked cars in the way of collection. Jesus Christ. So this actually bothers me so much. Deliberately parking in the way when the truck's coming down the road is honestly really like nuts to me. You see that we're coming up the side of the street and you're still going to park 4 driveway lengths in front of us in the way of us having to get your thing. There is a tariff-free spot in your driveway, but still you choose to park on the street in front of us to make us go around and do that little bit of extra work. Mm-hmm. Tucking your bins behind a car, you know, so we got to walk around the car, especially if the bins are heavy. Like we're talking like, you know, recycled bins of any size. You know, if they're heavy, you know, we got to pull them out from behind the car, walk to the truck and back, and sometimes there's traffic and that's unsafe for us. Leaving your bins of any kind, anything, 10 feet up your driveway, your stuff's supposed to be 3 feet from the curb. Why am I walking onto your driveway? Am I about to go into your house? Shouldn't be like that. Should be right at the curb, ready for collection. The next thing is the largest irritation for me is people mixing garbage and recycling together as if separating it is a full-time job. It really is not that difficult. Like when you have your garbage and your recycling mix together, like you're creating ants, you're creating wasps, like you're creating a whole bunch of problems, and it does more harm than

0: I'm like, what is parts? And they're like, oh, it's just parts. Okay, okay, fine. So I open it. As I'm about to open it, he goes, stop. And I can, I'll tell you what it is. It's used.
1: Oh, wow.
0: Boxes of them, guys.
2: Boxes? I'm talking
3: boxes? Like, how big are the boxes?
0: Like your average medium-sized aluminum box.
3: Oh, wow.
2: Like,
3: and they were just full?
0: They were full to the rim. Full to the rim. Full to the rim.
3: So what'd you do?
0: So I had to leave it there because it's just not recyclable. You know, it's more, I mean, let alone it should honestly just be burned altogether to be calling it garbage, but it's not recyclable. I had to leave it there. But the proper form for us to do is, you know, to tag these things. But, you know, oftentimes we receive things like that, and believe it or not, people try and bribe us to take it so they don't have to deal with it anymore. I've been offered money. I've been offered food. I've been offered lunch. I've been offered to sleep on someone's couch. Like, we can't do those things. So in conclusion, you know, please, guys, you know, we work in all kinds of weather situations, you know, rain, snow, like the blistering heat. And please do us the favor and just, you know, separate your garbage from your recycle and just, you know, be a little kind to us when you see us, because we're not all mean. You know, we're all pretty nice. We all have a job to do just like you. Just please be a little kind to us.
4: I'll tell you what impresses me about garbage men. Is you guys have some sort of like deep Zen focus ability to be going down a one-way street with 25 cars waiting to get by you, which they won't be able to, and you guys do that whole street without once even accidentally acknowledging or making eye contact with one of the drivers.
5: It's so true.
4: It's like we're not even there. It's like we're not even there.
3: You know
4: why?
3: Because they are so focused on the job.
4: It's amazing to me.
3: Charles, do you feel better that you got that vented moment out there, which I guess was more of a PSA to people listening right around the country?
0: Vented moment / PSA, absolutely. I feel a lot better. Thank you so much, guys.
3: All right, buddy. Appreciate you. Have a wicked day today, bro.
4: And just to be clear, where would the go? Which bin?
0: Put them in the garbage bin, please. Don't put them. Yeah, put them in the garbage, okay. And then just do us the favor, tape it up, and then just label it as garbage item.
4: I'm not labeling it.
6: That's asking too much of people. Label it.
3: Later, buddy. All right, have a great day, man.
0: All right, see you guys.
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0: is back behind the bench to lead the Edmonton Oilers against rookie head coach Manny Malhotra and the Vancouver Canucks. 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
1: Toronto Maple Leafs last night played a split squad game against the Senators in Toronto. They won 6-1. In Ottawa, they won 4-2.
2: Great game.
1: Season kicks off on Tuesday. 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You can watch all the action on Sportsnet. 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David Morey had some time with him.
3: Number one draft pick. This was the kid that, I mean, I feel so bad for Vancouver and all of this.
1: I know.
2: Yeah, they got a...
3: Oh my God.
1: Gavin McKenna, 18 years old. This is the guy that everyone's watching. Before we get to Gavin McKenna, Chloe was at the Toronto Sens game at Scotiabank Arena last night talking to fans.
2: They better make it this season. We're leaving it up to the Leafs today because if they don't, then what is Toronto?
4: Jays are gone. Oh. Leafs didn't do good last year.
1: Oh.
4: I think they're going to do good. We got McKenna. Heard big things about him. I think this might be it.
5: Okay, so how do you think the Leafs are going to do this year?
6: We're winning it all.
7: We're confident. We can say we're confident. We've got a couple great signs.

0: Kings.
1: Oh, Gavin McKenna. Oh, Gavin McKenna.
2: Okay, so how is he doing this season? How's Gavin McKenna doing?
0: Wonderful.
3: Great. Oh, yeah.
1: Gavin McKenna. Oh, Gavin McKenna.
4: No, that's basically the sentiment.
3: I was on Vancouver Twitter for a while last night.
4: Yeah.
3: Oh, it's not good.
4: No?
3: No. No. No.
4: Here's Dammit Maury with the one and only, oh, Gavin McKenna.
5: Not going to lie. You know, the season is just starting, and I was watching practice, and you are missing some of the shots on that.
2: Oh, no! Why would you say
5: about the season ahead?
6: Yeah, for sure. I think I got to work on that. That's not what you want to be doing, so practice makes perfect.
4: I think it's also hilarious that 18-year-old Gavin McKenna is rooming or living with John Tavares and his family.
3: That happens a lot. Sidney Crosby lived with Mario Lemieux for years.
4: Yeah.
2: That's insane.
3: Like, years.
4: Listen to this.
5: Now, okay, is it true you're rooming with John Tavares? Like, what is that like? Like, to have him as a roommate? First of all, somebody you probably looked up to, and now you're sleeping in their house?
6: Yeah, it's cool. It's been a lot of fun. He's got three young kids, so they keep me busy. And, yeah, he's got some good food there, good bed for me, so it's perfect.
5: So there must be rules, though, if you're staying in his place. Like, there has to be a bedtime, and, like, also, is there room service? Like, he's rich. There must be help. Like, if you need something, you push a button. Oh, wow.
6: Yeah, I don't know about that part, but, yeah, no curfew yet. We'll see.
4: Yes.
6: We'll see how long I last with that. If I'm staying out too late, he might have to cut down on that. So.
4: No, Tavares is definitely... cracking the whip.
3: It's always interesting to me when you hear some like a new signing for one of the teams where they have to do the moment where they go through Dammit Maury for the first time.
2: Yeah. He's like, oh, he was scared for his life.
3: He's like, oh no, this guy. He's like,
4: Dammit Maury talking to Leafs rookie phenom 18-year-old Gavin McKenna.
5: What is your pre-game meal?
6: Well, for lunch, I like to have a bigger lunch, and used to be Chipotle quite a bit.
2: Oh.
6: My first game here, it kind of changed to a little homemade Chipotle. John, had us eating some a little healthier than Chipotle, but still tastes the same, so... Yeah, that's my type of stuff. I like Mexican.
5: What do you want to say to all the fans across Canada that love the Maple Leafs? Like, you know, is this the year? What do you want to say?
6: Yeah, this is the year. We end the drought. I can't wait to be playing in front of you guys for the whole year and make sure we're loud.
4: You can't be saying stuff like that, bro. It's a lack of Chipotle in your life.
3: They're in the car. Hey, can we get John? Can we get that Chipotle? We have Chipotle at home.
7: Chipotle money.
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2: Hoodie season is officially back, y'all. Mm-hmm. Rocking a hoodie today. And this guy went on social and asked his followers, after you break up with a woman, what's the process of getting your hoodie back? Chloe, have you ever kept a hoodie from an ex?
3: Yep.
2: Do you still own that hoodie?
3: Nope.
2: Oh, okay. How long did you keep it for?
4: You burned it? Why didn't you give it back to him?
3: I'm not even joking. I burned it.
4: Why didn't you give it back to him?
3: Because he didn't deserve it.
4: It was his hoodie.
3: Nah.
4: You burned it in like a ritual witch thing.
3: In a literal campfire.
5: Oh, my God.
2: You know, it's funny that you say that, Chloe, because one of the replies to this question, a woman said

0: that her and put a photo.
1: Yeah.
0: That her and her best friend burned her ex's hoodie in a fire.
2: It was me.
1: What is going on?
0: So the question is, after you break up with a woman, what's the process of getting your hoodie back? Here are the replies.
1: Wow.
0: Someone said, you gave that up for good the moment you let her wear it. Mm-hmm. Another person said, it's an easy 4-step process. 1, grab your keys. 2, get in the car. 3, drive to the store. 4, buy a new one.
3: Yes.
1: Yeah.
0: I wore an ex's college hoodie last year. He replied to my IG story like, yo, is that my hoodie? I blocked him because I don't need that kind of negativity after all these years. Wow. Me and this hoodie have weathered trials and tribulations together. Why are you bothering us?
1: Wow.
0: Go into your email, find the shipping confirmation, open the store's product page, and click order again. Lawyer here to answer your question. She obtained full custody of that hoodie at the time of the breakup. Hope that helps.
1: Wow.
3: Mm-hmm.
0: I broke up with you, not your hoodie. Your hoodie is still treating me kind. Wow. Another person replied and said, failing to plan is planning to fail, buddy. Oh my God. Get it back. I'll give an engagement ring back before I give a hoodie back. That's my hoodie now. Another person replied and said, sir, are you having a stroke? And then mentioned the Stroke Association and said he may need your assistance because these words make no sense.
1: Yeah. It's interesting. So do you, Chloe, like when mm-hmm. you were with that guy,
3: yeah.
1: did you have an option of which hoodie you were going to sort of co-opt, or was it just left there, or did you see him wearing it one day and be like, that's the one? Like, how did you decide on which hoodie it was?
3: Yeah, I think he was just wearing it one day and then naturally gave it to me because I was cold and I just kept it.
1: Right.
3: Then he didn't ask for it back.
1: No, because guys love that. They find that sexy when they see like a girl wearing their stuff.
3: Oh, yeah.
0: Yes.
1: Like,
0: guys. A hoodie yes. or a t-shirt yeah. or anything yeah. like that?
4: Hoodie and
3: yes.
4: just a hoodie?
1: Yeah.
0: So this question was, after you break up with a woman, what's the process of getting your hoodie back? I got 3 more to read to you, okay? You get it back sometime between never and ever.
1: Yep.
3: Yep.
0: The hoodie was a sacrifice to the love gods. And finally, low key, you won't be seeing that hoodie again, bro.
1: No.
3: Mm-hmm. Yeah.
0: Or, like Chloe, just burn it in a fire.
3: Oh, yeah.
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0: Well, okay, so I don't usually get to listen to the live show just because of life, so I usually listen to you guys on the podcast. Mm. And I was listening to you guys live the other day, and I was like, wow, are they drinking on the job nowadays? Because you guys, I don't know if anybody else has ever had the same complaint, but it just, not complaint, it just, it sounds so much slower in real life because I speed it up to 1.5.
1: Oh.
2: Wait, what? 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
0: Yeah, which sounds completely normal to me now, to the point where I don't even remember when I'm listening to the live show.
3: Don't do that to the podcast.
4: What? Can I ask you to do a quick favor for me?
1: Yeah.
4: Can you please just say, in theaters Friday?
1: No.
0: In theaters Friday.
4: Oh, yes.
1: Stop, Maury. Stop it.
2: You're such a weirdo, man.
1: What's the matter with
4: 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I love voices.
2: Stop. No, right before we put you on the show, Maury peeked out from his room. 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
1: Why? I don't. I have no opinion on that.
2: Yeah. Maury, because, you know,
4: that's on par for you.
2: Maury's such a perv. Anyway, no. Jay.
1: Stop doing that, Jay, okay?
0: My voice?
1: No, not your voice. For God's sakes.
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baseball, brand new game. Again, nobody tells me anything around here. I come in this afternoon, I walk to work. It's nice and sunny outside. By the way, it's beautiful. If you haven't checked it out, you got to get outside today. Anyway, I'm walking in, and then I realize, what? Somebody won the 25 grand already with the Kiss sound. We have a new game called, what's it called again? Kiss That Pays. Okay, fair enough. Whatever you want, boss. Can't even read today. Basically, I gotta give you a keyword that you text to 925555 that gets you in the draw. And come Monday morning at 8 o'clock, Roz and Mocha are gonna be calling somebody. It could be you. And if you answer the phone with a kiss, like this, or just say kiss. You don't say, hello, how you doing? No. If anybody calls you around 8 o'clock on Monday, trust me, even if it's your boss,

0: you. It's the kiss that pays. Kiss me through the phone.
1: Okay, so we got a brand new game called Kiss That Pays, all right? Now, if you don't know what the concept is about, I'm going to walk you through Josie, who won with Roz and Mocha $1,000 instantly because she followed instructions, did the right thing, walked away with a grand. Here's a recap of the phone call. You can hear Roz or Mocha's breath there while it's ringing. She's going to answer the phone now. Mind you, notice she doesn't say hello. That was a kiss. That was definitely a kiss.
2: Yeah! Yeah! We heard it! We heard it! Josie! You answered with a kiss. That means you get $1,000!
3: Oh my God! That's amazing!
4: Wow. Congratulations.
3: Thank you, guys.
4: All right. You want to do it one more time? Do it one more time for us.

0: $1,000 by answering the phone, not with a hello, not with a hey, Josie speaking, nothing like that. 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Now, to get in the draw, in order for Roz and Mocha to give you a call, I will be giving out the keyword that you text to 925-555 in about 3 songs time.
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get into the habit of answering your phone with a kiss. Not the customary hello. Certainly not with, insert your name here, speaking. Answer the phone with a kiss. Either one of these. Or if you can't pucker up your lips enough to produce such a sound, you can just say kiss. Okay, can use the word kiss. Both of these things will make you $1,000 richer. When you answer the phone with a kiss, if Roz and Mocha give you a call on Monday morning. Now, how do I get my name into the draw, Lou? Great question. I'm glad you asked. Just text me the keyword of the hour to 925555. And that keyword is harvest. Interesting word. Well, it is almost fall, I guess. H-A-R-V-E-S-T. As in the full harvest. Method to the madness after all. Don't forget to include your name. Just text it to 925555. Harvest is the keyword. And while you're doing that, here's Harry Styles, American Girls on Kiss 92.5.

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2: $1,000 could be yours come Monday morning with Roz and Mocha, and it'll probably be the easiest $1,000 you'll ever make. 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Done. 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
1: hello,
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0: 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Kiss me through the
1: phone. 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Get your mind out of the gutter. It's a family show. If Roz and Mocha give you a call, you got to answer the phone with a kiss. You don't say hello. You don't say, hi, this is, I don't know, Sharon speaking. I'm watching you, Sharon. You answer it with a kiss. They'll give you $1,000. Now, to get your name into the draw for them to give you a call, you got to text me the keyword of the hour to 925-555. And I will be telling you that keyword a little bit later on this hour. Shall we say 15, 20 minutes time, give or take? Yeah, that sounds about right. When I give out the keyword, that's what you text to 925-555.
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2: Oh man, I absolutely love this. TikToker named Anka talks about the kiss that pays and her experience with it. Have a listen.
3: 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Because the Roz and Mocha Show, or Kiss 92.5, is running a contest right now where you could win $1,000. All you have to do is text this keyword at a specific time, and then Roz and Mocha call you the next morning at 8 a.m. And if you answer with a kiss, like a or a mwah, you get $1,000. So imagine my surprise when I get a call from an unknown number at around 8 a.m. and I answer with, and it ends up being my insurance company for the claim that I got denied. That was embarrassing. So I feel like Roz and Mocha, if you want to call me again, I actually don't know if I want to go through that embarrassment again. But yeah, that's how I answer my phone call this morning at 8. Yeah.
2: You know what, Anka? Better be embarrassed than losing out on $1,000. That's just my 2 cents. And that's how you should answer every phone call in the morning at 8. Because you never know if it's going to be Roz and Mocha. Even if you see it's your mom calling or your boss or something, just be in the habit of answering the call with a kiss. Either or moi, or even say the word kiss if you can't do these sounds. The keyword that gets you into the draw is coming up in about 10 minutes' time. Right now, it's Jamie Fine, Cups of Coffee on Kiss 92.5. I'm in.

0: careful. If you answer with
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0: 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It's the kiss that pays. 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

0: 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Kiss me through the phone.
1: Mwah. 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And that keyword is pumpkin, as in, I love you, pumpkin. Oh, I love you, honey bunny. Everybody cool, this is a robbery. I hope you know the movie. Anyway, pumpkin, P-U-M-P-K-I-N. 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You're in the draw. Roz and Mocha give you a call, 8 o'clock, Monday morning. You answer the phone with a kiss, or moi, or just the word kiss if you don't know how to do these sounds. You walk away with $1,000. 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
2: Mitchell won $1,000 with Roz and Mocha because he answered the phone with a kiss. 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
2: And there you have it. 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Now, Mitchell is basking in the glory of an extra $1,000 in his back pocket. This could be you on Monday morning. 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
0: Live at the Hollywood Bowl in Los Angeles in October. 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
2: As I always say, there is no end to the cash, money, and prizes that you can nab right here on Kiss 92.5. L.A. No, I'm not saying my initials just for fun. L.A., as in Los Angeles. Miley Cyrus, live in concert at the Hollywood Bowl. You and another person of your choice could be going to see her live on October 16th at the Hollywood Bowl in L.A. We're talking flights, hotel, tickets to the concert, all rolled up in one nice little package for you. And the way to get in the draw is very simple. The moment you hear a Miley Cyrus song, you text Miley, M-I-L-E-Y, to 925-555. You're entered into the draw. Then on Monday, September 28th, yes, this coming Monday, day after tomorrow, 7 in the a.m., pick up your phone. Roz and Mocha could be calling you and sending you to L.A. to see Miley Cyrus live in concert. So you hear a Miley Cyrus song, you text Miley, M-I-L-E-Y. Don't forget to include your name.
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If you've just joined me, welcome to the show. You're right on time to learn about our brand new game called Kiss That Pays. The concept is simple. At some point in this hour, let's say 20 minutes, give or take, maybe a little longer. I'll see how I feel. I'm going to give out a keyword. And the moment I do, you text that keyword to 925-555. You're in the draw. Come Monday morning, Roz and Mocha could be giving you a call around about 8 o'clock. And if you answer the phone with a kiss, mwah, or you can even just say the word kiss, to be honest, equally as effective. If you don't do the customary hello and you answer with a kiss, you're $1,000 richer. So again, the keyword coming up in a few songs' time, and that's when you text it to 925-555. Let's kick off the hour with Justin Bieber, Daisies. It's Kiss 925.

0: It's the kiss that pays. Kiss me through the
1: phone. Okay, so we got a brand new game called Kiss That Pays. All right. Now, if you don't know what the concept is about, I'm going to walk you through Josie, who won with Roz and Mocha $1,000 instantly because she followed instructions, did the right thing, walked away with a grand. Here's a recap of the phone call. You can hear Roz or Mocha's breath there while it's ringing. She's going to answer the phone now. Mind you, notice she doesn't say hello. That was a kiss. That was definitely a kiss.
2: Yay! We heard it! We heard it! Josie! You answered with a kiss. That means you get
3: $1,000! Oh my God, that's amazing!
4: Wow, congratulations! All right, you want to do it one more time? Do it one more time for us. Hit us one more time with it.
1: She tries to replicate the kiss, but unfortunately, she's too excited just winning $1,000. She can't even get her lips puckered up.
3: Okay. I can't do it.
5: Now she can.
3: Oh, no, I can't do it.
5: On stage fright, like Shannon.
1: I gotta say, Mocha cracks me up. He just said she got stage fright like Shem. Listen out for Shem saying, hey, what?
4: There we go. Wow. Hey, what? Girl, congratulations. $1,000. What are you gonna do with the cash?
3: Oh my God. I don't know. Just go out for a really nice dinner. I don't know. Do something crazy.
4: Please.
3: I don't know.
4: Girl,
5: you deserve it. Thank you so much for listening. Thank you for answering with a kiss. It is the kiss that pays. We're going to put you on hold so we could pay out that dollar amount to you, okay?
3: Thank you so much.
1: That was our dear dedicated listener, Josie, who nabbed $1,000 by answering the phone, not with a hello, not with a, hey, Josie speaking, nothing like that. She answered it with a kiss. $1,000 instant cash. That could be you come Monday morning with Roz and Mocha. If they give you a call, just answer the phone with a kiss, no matter who's calling. Even if it looks like it's your mom, just answer with a kiss. Get into that habit of answering the phone with a kiss. Now, to get in the draw, in order for Roz and Mocha to give you a call, I will be giving out the keyword that you text the 925-555 in about 15 minutes time.
0: 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Win $1,000 instantly if you answer with a kiss. 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

0: Roz and Mocha are calling someone at 8 for $1,000. Just answer with a kiss.
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0: All right, let's get a little bit serious now. It's time for the keyword that you got to text to 925555. If you want to get in the draw and hopefully have Roz and Mocha give you a call Monday morning around about 8 o'clock for $1,000. Now, they're not just going to call you and give you $1,000. You got to do one tiny little thing, and that tiny little thing is answer the phone with a kiss. Don't say hello. Don't say hey. Don't say insert your name speaking. You got to do it with a kiss. So either one of these or mwah. Or if your lips don't bend like that, just say the word kiss. That works too. The keyword of the hour is crisp. C-R-I-S-P. The opposite of, I don't know, shauge. Crisp and shauge. What's that character? Herbert from Family Guy? Anyway, crisp is the keyword. Text it now to 925555. Don't forget to include your name. Roz and Mocha could be giving you a call 8 o'clock on Monday. And if you answer with a kiss, $1,000 on the spot.
1: The kiss that pays. Win $1,000 instantly if you answer with a kiss.

0: going on, homie?
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0: You all right?
2: Yeah, my chin's itchy today.
0: What's
2: going on? I'm not dirty. That's one of my favorites.
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0: Perfect.
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0: Or a cat?
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0: Oh.
2: Yeah.
0: What were they doing?
2: They're putting their paw in my mouth.
0: Dutty.
2: Thank you. And I was like, Dutty.
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1: As I always say, there is no end to the cash, money, and prizes that you can nab right here on Kiss 92.5. L.A. No, I'm not saying my initials just for fun. L.A., as in Los Angeles. Miley Cyrus, live in concert at the Hollywood Bowl. You and another person of your choice could be going to see her live on October 16th at the Hollywood Bowl in L.A. We're talking flights, hotel, tickets to the concert, all rolled up in one nice little package for you. And the way to get in the draw is very simple. The moment you hear a Miley Cyrus song, you text Miley, M-I-L-E-Y, to 925-555. You're entered into the draw. Then on Monday, September 28th, yes, this coming Monday, day after tomorrow, 7 in the a.m., pick up your phone. Roz and Mocha could be calling you and sending you to L.A. to see Miley Cyrus live in concert. So you hear a Miley Cyrus song, you text Miley, M-I-L-E-Y. Don't forget to include your name. Now, is there a Miley Cyrus song coming up in this hour? I think so. Just keep it Kiss 92.5. In the meantime, here's Olivia Rodrigo with Drop Dead.

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2: Oh man, I absolutely love this. TikToker named Anka talks about the kiss that pays and her experience with it. Have a listen.
3: 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All you have to do is text this keyword at a specific time, and then Roz and Mocha call you the next morning at 8 a.m. And if you answer with a kiss, like a or a mwah, you get $1,000. So imagine my surprise when I get a call from an unknown number at around 8 a.m. and I answer with, and it ends up being my insurance company for the claim that I got denied. That was embarrassing. So I feel like Roz and Mocha, if you want to call me again, I actually don't know if I want to go through that embarrassment again. But yeah, that's how I answer my phone call this morning at 8. Yeah.
2: You know what, Anka?

on $1,000. That's just my two cents. 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Either or moi, or even say the word kiss if you can't do these sounds. The keyword that gets you into the draw is coming up in the next hour. But right now, my all-time favorite Canadian artist. We're talking about The Weeknd with Swedish House Mafia, Moth to a Flame on Kiss 92.5.

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0: Mitchell won $1,000 with Roz and Mocha because he answered the phone with a kiss. Now, he didn't go or moi. Here's what he did, which also works, by the way.
1: Kiss.
2: Does that count?
3: Yeah, it counts.
2: Really?
0: Are you sure?
2: Yeah, it does count.
3: Right.
2: You can just say kiss?
4: Yeah. I mean, it's a little nerdy.
2: Yo, is this Mitchell?
1: This is.
2: You just won $1,000.
1: Amazing.
4: What are you going to do with the money, Mitchell?
1: I think I'm going on vacation.
4: Nice.
2: Okay, there you go.
1: Or put it towards a vacation.
0: And there you have it. Another satisfied listener, Mitchell, who dared to answer the phone with a kiss. Now, again, you don't have to go. You can just say the word kiss. Equally as effective. Now, Mitchell is basking in the glory of an extra $1,000 in his back pocket. This could be you on Monday morning. Listen out for the keyword. It's coming up at some point in this hour. Don't worry, I'll give you a heads up. You text the 925-555. That gets you in the draw. And by the way, you can text as many keywords as you want. It just increases your chances. Like with every hour, it's a different keyword, and you text it to 925-555, you're in the draw again. Roz and Mocha give you a call Monday morning. You answer it with a kiss. Bob's your uncle. $1,000. I'll let you know closer to the time of when that keyword's coming up. But right now, let's kick off the hour with Zara Larsson, Midnight Sun. It's Kiss 925.

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1: In precisely 1, 2, 3, 4, 5, 6 songs time, that's what I'm going to be revealing the keyword of the hour that you text to 925555, which in turn gets you in the draw. 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Now, tiny little detail that you got to keep in mind. 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You don't answer with hey. You don't answer with your name and then speaking. Like, I don't know, Susan speaking. I warned you, Susan. You answer with a kiss. You got three choices. Either that puckered up smooch, or moi, which is like, you know, a kiss spelled out, or you can just say the word kiss, K-I-S-S. 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You're in the draw. Right now, it's Alex Samson with Misery on Kiss 92.5.

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text to 925-555, which gets you in the draw on a chance for Roz and Mocha to give you a call on Monday at 8 o'clock. And that's when you should answer the phone with a kiss, and $1,000 is yours instantly. So, three songs ago, I told you it's six songs away. You've already had three songs, and if the math adds up or subtracts, you're now three songs away from that keyword. Just keep it Kiss 925. And while you're patiently waiting for that, here's our very own The Weeknd, Dancing in the Flames.

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1: If you've just joined me right here on Kiss 92.5, you're right on time. I'm about to give out the keyword that you text to 925-555. And when you do exactly that, don't forget to include your name. You're in the draw. And come Monday morning, Roz and Mocha could be giving you a call at 8 o'clock and handing you $1,000. But here's the most important detail that you got to keep in mind. If you do get that call from Roz and Mocha at 8 o'clock on Monday, you got to answer the call with a kiss. Either a... or saying moi, or saying the word kiss. Simple as. That also works, and you're instantly $1,000 richer. And that keyword of the hour is cozy. As in the feeling of comfort and relaxation, often accompanied by warmth. Cozy. C-O-Z-Y. I don't know what the opposite of cozy is. Actually, there isn't a direct opposite word for cozy. If you can think of one, let me know. But cozy is the keyword. 925-555. Don't forget to include your name. Right now, here's Tame Impala with Dracula on Kiss 925.

0: Some of the biggest artists in the world have just one name. 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
16: 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The

0: Okay, so we got a brand new game called Kiss That Pays. All right. Now, if you don't know what the concept is about, I'm going to walk you through the phone call with Josie, who won with Roz and Mocha $1,000 instantly because she followed instructions, did the right thing, walked away with a grand. Here's a recap of the phone call. You can hear Roz or Mocha's breath there while it's ringing. She's going to answer the phone now. Notice she doesn't say hello.
1: You answered with a kiss. That means you get $1,000.
2: Oh, my God. That's amazing.
3: Wow. Congratulations.
2: Thank you, guys.
3: All right. You want to do it one more time? Do it one more time for us. Hit us one more time with it.
0: She tries to replicate the kiss, but unfortunately, she's too excited just winning $1,000. She can't even get her lips puckered up.
2: Okay. I can't do it.
4: Now she can.
2: Oh, no, I can't do it.
4: On stage fright, like Shem.
0: I got to say, Mocha cracks me up. He just said she got stage fright like Shem. Listen out for Shem saying, hey, what?
3: There we go. Wow.
4: Hey, what?
3: Girl, congratulations. $1,000. What are you going to do with the cash?
2: Oh, my God. I don't know. Just go out for a really nice dinner. I don't know. Do something crazy.
4: Please.
2: I don't know.
4: Girl, you deserve it. Thank you so much for listening. Thank you for answering with a kiss. It is the kiss that pays. We're going to put you on hold so we could pay out that dollar amount to you, okay?
2: Thank you so much.
0: That was our dear dedicated listener, Josie, who nabbed $1,000 by answering the phone, not with a hello, not with a hey, Josie speaking, nothing like that. She answered it with a kiss. $1,000 instant cash. That could be you come Monday morning with Roz and Mocha. If they give you a call, just answer the phone with a kiss, no matter who's calling. Just get into that habit of answering the phone with a kiss. Now, to get in the draw, in order for Roz and Mocha to give you a call, I will be giving out the keyword that you text the 925-555. A brand new one coming up in the next hour.
5: 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Win $1,000 instantly if you answer with a kiss. Monday morning with Roz and Mocha.
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0: come home.
1: It's the kiss that pays. Kiss me through the
2: phone. Mitchell won $1,000 with Roz and Mocha because he answered the phone with a kiss. Now, he didn't go or moi. Here's what he did, which also works, by the way.
3: Kiss.
4: Does that count?
5: Yeah, it counts.
4: Really?
2: Are you sure?
4: Yeah, sure, it does count.
2: Positive. Right.
4: You can just say kiss?
3: Yeah. I mean, it's a little nerdy.
6: Yo, is this Mitchell?
3: This is.
6: You just won $1,000.
3: Amazing.
7: What are you going to do with the money, Mitchell?
3: I think I'm going on vacation.
7: Nice.
2: Okay, there you go.
3: Or put it towards a vacation.
2: And there you have it. Another satisfied listener, Mitchell, who dared to answer the phone with a

Kiss. Now, again, you don't have to go. You can just say the word kiss. Equally as effective. Now, Mitchell is basking in the glory of an extra $1,000 in his back pocket. This could be you on Monday morning. Listen out for the keyword. It's coming up at some point in this hour. Don't worry, I'll give you a heads up. You text the 925-555. That gets you in the draw. And by the way, you can text as many keywords as you want. It just increases your chances. Like with every hour, it's a different keyword. And you text it to 925-555, you're in the draw again. Roz and Mocha give you a call Monday morning. You answer it with a kiss. Bob's your uncle. $1,000. I'll let you know closer to the time of when that keyword's coming up. But for now, here's Miles Smith with Stargazing on Kiss 92.5.

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2: Oh man, I absolutely love this. TikToker named Anka talks about the kiss that pays and her experience with it. Have a listen.
3: 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Because the Roz and Mocha Show, or Kiss 92.5, is running a contest right now where you could win $1,000. All you have to do is text this keyword at a specific time, and then Roz and Mocha call you the next morning at 8 a.m. And if you answer with a kiss, like a or a mwah, you get $1,000. So imagine my surprise when I get a call from an unknown number at around 8 a.m. and I answer with, and it ends up being my insurance company for the claim that I got denied. That was embarrassing. So I feel like Roz and Mocha, if you want to call me again, I actually don't know if I want to go through that embarrassment again. But yeah, that's how I answer my phone call this morning at 8. Yeah.
2: You know what, Anka? Better be embarrassed than losing out on $1,000. That's just my 2 cents. And that's how you should answer every phone call in the morning at 8. Because you never know if it's going to be Roz and Mocha. Even if you see it's your mom calling or your boss or something. Just be in the habit of answering the call with a kiss. Either or moi, or even say the word kiss if you can't do these sounds. The keyword that gets you into the draw is coming up in about 7 songs' time. Right now, here's Olivia Rodrigo with Drop Dead. Just keep it Kiss 92.5.

0: because Roz and Mocha are calling someone at 8 for $1,000. 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

gets you in the draw, and come Monday morning around about 8 o'clock, Roz and Mocha could be giving you a call and handing you $1,000. Now, tiny little detail that you got to keep in mind. If you get that call from Roz and Mocha, you don't answer with hello. You don't answer with hey. You don't answer with your name and then speaking. Like, I don't know, Lou speaking, you answer with a kiss. You got three choices. Either that puckered up smooch, or moi, which is like, you know, a kiss spelled out, or you can just say the word kiss, K-I-S-S. If you answer the phone using any one of those three, we'll get you $1,000 from Roz and Mocha on the spot. So in three songs time, I'll reveal to you the keyword of the hour that you text to 925-555. You're in the draw. Onwards and upwards with the awesome tunage. Here's Cat's Eye with Animal on Kiss 925.

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17: 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If you had one shot, or one opportunity,

0: It's the kiss that pays. Kiss me through the
1: phone. Mwah. That was just for you, by the way. That's how you should answer your phone come Monday morning at 8 o'clock if you get a call from Roz and Mocha, or if you get a call from somebody you don't know, because it's probably going to be Roz and Mocha. Definitely worth the risk, because if they call you and you do answer the phone with a kiss, you're $1,000 richer. Done. Now, to get in the draw, you just got to text me the keyword of the hour to 925555. And that keyword is fall, F-A-L-L, another word for autumn. Or when you lose your balance and you let gravity do its thing. Fall, text it to 925555. You're in the draw. Roz and Mocha give you a call, 8 o'clock, Monday morning. You answer the phone with a kiss, or moi, or just the word kiss if you don't know how to do these sounds. You walk away with $1,000. Again, the keyword is fall, F-A-L-L.
0: 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Win $1,000 instantly if you answer with a kiss. 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
1: Don't worry, we're not done yet. 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

0: get into the habit of answering your phone with a kiss. Not the customary hello. Certainly not with, insert your name here, speaking. Answer the phone with a kiss. Either one of these. Or if you can't pucker up your lips enough to produce such sound, you can just say kiss. Okay, can use the word kiss. Both of these things will make you $1,000 richer. When you answer the phone with a kiss, if Roz and Mocha give you a call on Monday morning. Now, how do I get my name into the draw, Lou? Great question. I'm glad you asked. Just text me the keyword of the hour to 925555. And that keyword is cider. Ooh, a nice cup of cider there, Harry. I don't know why I turned into Hagrid all of a sudden. Sounds like something he'd say. Anyway, cider, C-I-D-E-R. That apple-based beverage that we all seem to like this time of year. Don't forget to include your name. Just text it to 925555. Cider is the keyword. C-I-D-E-R. Just keep it KISS 925. Our very own Sandra is coming up right after Charlotte Carden, The Way We Touch.
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are listening to the Kiss Weekend Throwback. And boy, do we have a lot of fantastic songs and music for you and stories. David Guetta, Jesse J, 50 Cent, just some of the artists that we are going to play. But let's get going right now. This is Nick Jonas, Jealous. The Kiss Weekend Throwback is on.

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It's Red Bull with the

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1: I don't know about you, but I'm never going to look at leopard print Speedos the same way ever again, thanks to that video. The Kiss Weekend Throwback continues with one of our favorites. Here's Justin Bieber and Sorry on the Throwback.

Such a great song from Cardinal Official and Akon. That is Dangerous. My name is Sandra. And a little fun fact about Cardinal Official, if you're wondering what's that guy been up to, a lot is the short answer. Fun fact, he actually has a new album out this weekend. It's called Firestarter Volume 2, Every Day, Sometimes. And a lot of people have been waiting for new music from him. So that is fantastic. The Kiss throwback continues right now. Flo Rida and Sia. Here's Wild Ones.

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such a great song from Jessie J. That is Domino on the Kiss Weekend Throwback. And, you know, Jessie J just announced this week, in fact, that she is taking a break from the public eye to focus on her health and to focus on her family. You may know that she had a cancer battle recently, but she did declare that she is cancer-free. But she's been touring off and on, and she's like, okay, that's enough. Time for a break. So we await her return hopefully soon. Here's 50 Cent as the Kiss Weekend Throwback continues.

Clarkson on the Kiss Weekend Throwback. By the way, that song came out in 2011, 15 years ago. So long. But you know what else happened 15 years ago? If we all want to go down memory lane for a second. It was a royal wedding that year. Prince William married Catherine at Westminster Abbey. Remember that? And the number one movie in 2011, not surprisingly, was Harry Potter and the Deathly Hallows Part 2. 15 years ago. Blowing my mind right now. The Kiss Weekend Throwback continues. Here's Fergalicious.

gosh, that last note. It's so good. That is Rihanna and Stay on the Kiss Weekend Throwback. Hi there, my name is Sandra. Would it surprise you to know that David Guetta has been voted the world's number one DJ 5 times in a row? The last time he won that honor was last year. It's been 15 years since he put out his iconic album, Nothing But the Beat, featuring this song with Nicki Minaj. 15 years ago, here's Turn Me On in the Kiss Weekend Throwback.

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Hello, that is Martin Slovig and Dragonette on the Kiss Weekend Throwback. I gotta say, I saw Dragonette perform in concert totally by accident many years ago. I was in an outdoor festival. She was on one of the stages, and like I was just casually walking by, and she was absolutely fantastic. You know, sometimes it doesn't occur to you how great they are live, but she was one of the most joyful.

on the Kiss Weekend Throwback. Hi there, it's Sandra. I hope you're having a fantastic weekend. It is the first weekend of fall. The leaves are changing. The air is a little bit crisper, but one thing that doesn't change are all the great throwbacks that we are going to play. Now, when it comes to Pitbull, you may not know this, but he's only had 2 number one songs. It feels like he's had a million songs, but only 2 have actually hit number one. And this song with Kesha is one of them. Here's Timber on the Kiss Weekend Throwback.

0: See, this is the type of joint you gotta dedicate to somebody. Let's make sure they that special somebody. Young Money.
1: Drake, Best I Ever Had on the Kiss Weekend Throwback. Hi, it's Sandra. Hopefully you are having the best weekend, as you should, getting lots of rest. I don't know if the same holds true for Drake, but his legal battles continue with Universal Music Group. Of course, he sued them over Kendrick Lamar's diss track, Not Like Us, and now it's heading to an appeals court in December. And quite frankly, at this point, it feels like the only person who's getting rich are his lawyers. Throwback continues. This is Larger Than Life and the Backstreet Boys.

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Hi, I'm Sandra. Hopefully you're having the best weekend of all the times. This week, Missy Elliott fans are actually making news because I think we could file this under you learn something new every single day. And a lot of Missy Elliott fans are talking about her song, Work It. You know when she says, I put my thing down, flip it, and reverse it? And then this? They're losing their minds because they didn't realize that that is, I put my thing down, flip it, and reverse it. It's in reverse. I didn't know that either, actually. Did you? Here's Missy on the Kiss Weekend Throwback.

Demi Lovato, Give Your Heart a Break on the Kiss Weekend Throwback. Hi there, it's Sandra. We're going to go back to 2009 now. Think back, graphic t-shirts and the dreaded low-rise jeans. Oh, I hated low-rise jeans so much. I still do. They could barely get over my butt. but Lady Gaga's Bad Romance came out in that year. And what was really cool about it, it didn't come out in a traditional way. Of course it didn't. Did it come out on radio first? No. Did it come out on the internet first? No. She debuted that song during an Alexander McQueen fashion show, which is so Gaga. From 2009, here's Bad Romance on the

old this fall. And make no mistake, the Spice Girls are cashing in a big way. They've been releasing all kinds of collectibles and memorabilia for their fans, including a re-release of that song on vinyl, to the point that it's actually on the top 10 vinyls chart right now because so many people are trying to get their hands on it. I mean, 30 years ago, and the band still stands the test of time. That's incredible. Here is Nelly on the Kiss Weekend Throwback.

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That is Jason Derulo on the Kiss Weekend Throwback. Hi there, it's Sandra, and we've got another fantastic hour of throwbacks for you. Britney Spears, Gwen Stefani, Far East Movement. Yeah, we're going to play Like a G6 coming up, and we're going to keep things going right now. This is Cobra Starship, Good Girls Go Bad on the Kiss Weekend.

Christina Aguilera, Genie in a Bottle on the Kiss Weekend Throwback. She looks fantastic, by the way. Every time I see her, I'm telling you, this woman is getting younger and younger. It is Sandra, and coming up, we've got more great throwbacks from Fergie, Taylor Swift, and right now we're going to play our favorite song from Far East Movement. This song came out in 2012, you might remember. And if you're wondering, whatever happened to Far East Movement? Well, they continue to put out albums right up until about 10 years ago. But now they actually operate an entertainment company. So they're a full-service artist management agency. And apparently they're doing very, very well. Here's a song that put them on the map. Here is Like a G6.

That's Sean Desmond on the Kiss Weekend Throwback. Hi, it's Sandra. And I fully want to admit to you that I am a Swiftie. I'm late to the party a little bit. I'm not a lifelong Swiftie. I'm a new Swiftie, but I am here for everything Taylor Swift. And this weekend, you know that she's going to be at the MTV Video Music Awards. This woman has won so many awards that they're making awards up to give to her. The first ever Artist Director Honors will be awarded to her on Sunday night at the MTV VMAs. Of course, she has new music out this weekend. She's got a video for Patient Zero that's going to be debuted at the VMAs. Oh, and that's just in a weekend, guys. Here's Taylor Swift, I Knew You Were Trouble, on the Kiss Weekend Throwback.

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0: Calvin Harris, Feel So Close on the Kiss Weekend Throwback from 2011. And what's really funny about that song is before it was released, Calvin, who is a famous Scottish DJ, was like, I'm not a singer. I'm a DJ. I don't want to sing. My singing days are over. Yeah. Not so much. He definitely sang on that track, and it became one of his biggest hits ever. Who knew? We continue with a Kiss Weekend Throwback, and this is Fergie. Oh,
1: shit. Oh, shit. Oh, shit. Oh, shit. Oh, shit. Oh, shit. They ain't ready for this.

Ellie Goulding on the Kiss Weekend Throwback. Hi, it's Sandra. Okay, we're going to go down memory lane for a second, all right? This song came out in 2006, so 20 years ago. Pirates of the Caribbean, Dead Man's Chest was the number one movie. The Da Vinci Code just came out. But this song...

Britney Spears on the Kiss Weekend Throwback. Hello, it is Sandra. You know, I read an article the other day about Britney Spears, and it simply said she is the undisputed queen of the MTV Video Music Awards that is happening this weekend. No, she's not going to be there, but I don't know. I think it might be Taylor Swift's year. She is going to be the recipient of an award they basically made up just for her, but more importantly, she is going to now surpass Beyonce as the all-time winner at the MTV VMAs with 31 Moon Men. Like, where do you put all your awards, Taylor? That's pretty incredible. Here's NSYNC as the Kiss Weekend Throwback continues.

0: taking you back.
1: Yeah, yeah.
0: It's the Kiss Weekend Throwback. Everyone's got a pro. 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
1: Yes, yes, indeed. Here we go. Another Saturday night right here on your radio. We do this party each and every single Saturday night. This is Set It Off. He is DJ Climax. I am Shem. So glad to be hanging out with you. Listen, if this is your first time hanging out with us on a Saturday night, firstly, welcome. We appreciate that you tuned in. If you listen each and every single Saturday night, welcome back. You know what we do. We have a good time. You're going to hear exclusive remixes from my guy, DJ Climax. You're going to hear some throwbacks. We also do your shout outs. DJ CLYMAXXX is how you get a hold of DJ Climax. If you want to get in touch with me throughout the show, I'm interactive. I'll hang out with you. We'll chat. SHEM. That is how you find me. Let's get this party going. This is Set It Off.
0: Your Saturday night starts now. This is Set It Off with DJ Climax and Shem. Only on Kiss.